0: That was our featured artist for this show, Jackie Appleberry, teamed up with Leona Williams in the song called My Heart Has Finally Said Goodbye. And that's a great song from them. Right now, we're going to go to Doug Davis, and he's got Johnny Russell and the story behind the song.
1: Hello, this is Doug Davis, and one more story behind the song.
2: They baptized Jesse Taylor in Cedar Creek last Sunday.
1: The baptism of Jesse Taylor, 1973, top 15 for Johnny Russell. Songwriter Whitey Jafer talks about that song.
3: Well, we started off writing some other old song that didn't even have anything to do with that. I mean, somehow we got off on that, you know. I really don't know if there was any kind of a, you know, strange thing happened about that song. It took us a while to write it. We had to meet three or four times on that. Old Dallas, he's always... In fact, he's preaching these days. He started his own little congregation over in White House, Tennessee, right up the road here, and we go over every once in a while. I'm not one of your regular. I don't show up. They don't say nothing.
1: And the Dallas that Whitey refers to is his co-writer, Dallas Frazier. Johnny Russell, the baptism of Jesse Taylor.

0: Johnny Russell, 1973, The Baptism of Jesse Taylor. Join us next time for another story behind the song.
1: That was Johnny Russell in a song called The Baptism of Jesse Taylor, and that's all the time we have for this segment. We'll be back after these important messages. Don't go away.

back into Touch of Texas, folks. We're glad to have you with us. 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That sounds like a good deal to me. Waylon Jennings up right now, and that's what you get for loving me.

Charles Country Johnny Mathis, as opposed to Johnny Mathis, the regular one. And that's a song called I Want to Go Somewhere, and we've played that on the show before, of course, but great song. Always bears more playing time. Anyway, right now we're going to go to Charlie Pride, and this is a song called Field of Dreams.

That was Connie Smith there in a great song called One of These Days, and Connie does a fine job on whatever she does. Anyway, right now we're going to go to Vern Gosden, and this is the song called I Wonder Where We'd Be Tonight.

0: wonder where you are tonight.
1: That was Vern Gosden there, and that's a song called Let Me See What I Wonder Where We'd Be Tonight. Right now we're going to go to Ernest Ashworth, and before we do go to Ernie, we're going to tell you he was born December the 16th, 1928 in Huntsville, Alabama. He died in, he died in Hartsville, Tennessee in 2009. He started a career in recording, but wasn't very successful at first, and then he went home and worked on for the military on rockets and things like that. Anyway, he was quite talented at that, but he was a great songwriter. He wrote songs for everybody, for Paul Anka actually recorded one of his songs, so that was quite a feather in his cap, I guess. Anyway, that's a brief history of Ernie Ashworth. There's lots more to learn. Anyway, we're going to play a song from Ernie right now. It's a song called I Feel Better Than I Meant To.

0: Folks, Ernie Ashworth and the song called I Feel Better Than I Meant To. And right now, here's Doug Davis, and he's got Farron Young and the story behind the song.
1: Hello, this is Doug Davis, and one more story behind the song. Hello, Waltz. Hello, Walls, 1961, number one for Farron Young. Farron talks about that song.
2: Hello, Walls is a funny thing. You know, Willie Nelson wrote that. And I was at a little beer joint here in Nashville. And Willie came up. He had a crew haircut, all-American-looking boy. And he sang me two songs, Hello, Walls and Congratulations. He'd sing them to everybody in town. And the way Willie phrased everything, nobody could catch what he was doing. I was, myself and George Morgan always sung behind the beat and catch up at the end of the bar. And I was one of Willie's favorite singers. So it was easy for me to relate to what he was doing when I got the song. I went in and had no trouble cutting it. I've seen people try to cut it, like Kitty Wells went in to cut it. They had to put it together in 27 pieces because she couldn't get that phrasing on the thing right. Like Ray Price is on the beat singer. But that thing hit, smashed it, and they got Willie started as a songwriter, got him noticed. He got on a bunch of record labels from that, but he didn't have any success, and he got pretty downhearted about it. And I said, Willie, you're just ahead of your time. I said, you wait. What you're doing and your style is going to be the biggest thing that ever happened one of these days. You what? Of course, he didn't believe. That's hard for somebody to believe. Now look at it.
1: Hello, Walls came on the charts March 20th, 1961, made it to number one, and stuck there for 9 weeks. Was on the chart for 23 weeks for Farron Young.

0: 1961, Fair and Young in Hell Walls. 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
1: That's Fair and Young and the song written by Willie Nelson called Hello Walls, and that's all the time we have for this segment. We'll be back after these important messages one more time. Don't go away.

0: 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The best in East Coast music with a little Canadiana added to the mix. 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

Welcome back into A Touch of Texas for the final time, folks. We're glad you're here. 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You can click on the Listen Live button, and you're going to hear some great stuff. There's some great people on this station, and you're going to hear some great news programs and talk radio, and you're going to hear lots of music, lots of East Coast music, of course, and lots of everything from gospel music, the classical music, the bluegrass, the country, and as I said before, the East Coast music, lots of that. So let's get on the station and promote the East Coast music industry. Anyway, here's Country Johnny Mathis and a song called There's No More Love.

That was the great Patsy Cline, and that's a song called So Wrong. And unfortunately, Patsy Cline's career was cut short, but she had a great future ahead of her had she not passed away, had she not died in a plane crash. Anyway, she had some great material when she was alive. Here's Charlie Pride, and a song I kind of relate to. A little town like this is a song called Two Pump Texaco.

House Mel Street right there, and that's a song called Even the Bad Times Are Good, and some of the bad times weren't that good for Mel Street, but anyway, he recorded an awful lot of material. I have album after album after album of Mel Street's, and all good material, and made a great job of everything he did. Here's Ernest Ashworth again, our featured artist, and this is a song called Just an Empty Place.

0: That was Jackie Appleberry and Leona Williams again, our featured artist or artists for the show, and a song called Before You Lose It All, and that's a really good song. Right now, here's Doug Davis, and he's got Rex Allen Jr. in the story behind the song.
1: Hello, this is Doug Davis, and one more story behind the song.
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1: Two Less Lonely People, 1976 Top 10 for Rex Allen Jr. Rex talks about that song.
3: And I'd gone to a label called JMI that was started by Jack Clement. But the guy that was the head of marketing there was a guy that was out of the University of Arkansas, and his name was Waylon Holyfield. I never had any success with JMI. Waylon started to write songs, and he and Bob McDill, they went over to another company, so I went over there and looked for songs, and that's where I found that one.
1: Two Less Lonely People came on the charts December 11th, 1976, and peaked at number 8 on the chart for 16 weeks for Rex Allen Jr.

0: Rex Allen Jr., 1976, Two Less Lonely People. Join us next time for one more story behind the song.
1: That was Rex Allen Jr. there in a song called Two Less Lonely People. And that's a good one from Rex Allen Jr. And that's all the time we have for the show tonight, folks. Glad you dropped by. Hope you'll drop by again next week at 8 o'clock. And until that time rolls around, I'm Charlie Hanson. Good night.

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I'd like to welcome everybody into this edition of All Classic Rock and Blues Music. My name is Joe Kwame, and we got just under an hour of some good house rock and classic blues music for you today. 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Thank you for spending part of your evening with us here on the home of East Coast Music, 97.5 CIOE FM, Lower Sackville, Nova Scotia. 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

Moving up tonight's program there with Johnny Winter from his 1974 album entitled John Dawson Winter III. We heard the tune Golden Olden Days of Rock and Roll. I'd like to welcome everybody into all classic rock and blues on 97.5 CIOE FM, Lower Sackville, Nova Scotia.

0: We're going to sit up back there with Deb Ryder. She did That's Just How It Is. In the middle, we had the Atlantic Rhythm Section, and they did their tune, Champagne Jam. And we just finished up the set there with Andy T. Nixon Band. They did Last to Leave. We're going to leave out, take a break. When we return, we're going to have more classic rock and blues news for you.
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That was the great Chicago blues man, saxophone player, singer-songwriter A.C. Reed. We opened up with Party With Y'all. 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My name is Joe Kwame. Just a reminder, you can join me, Joe Kwame, every Tuesday evening beginning at 10 o'clock Atlantic time, 9 o'clock Eastern time, for my other blues program entitled All Them Blues. And that's exactly what it is. We get an hour of all blues, and more blues music for you. Right here on the home of East Coast Music 97.5, CIOE-FM, Lower Sackville, Nova Scotia.

tickets if there was ever a live jam session during a concert. That would have had to been it. That was from a concert that featured guitar player Otis Rush. And sitting in with Otis, or jamming with Otis, I should say, was Luther Allison, Eric Clapton. They did a great rendition of the tune, I Got the Blues. We're going to step aside. No, I guess we're not going to step aside. We got time to get one more tune in here before we go to break. My name's Joe Kwame. 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

We're gonna slide on out to break with the sound of Luther Allison doing Low Down Dirty Ways. My name is Joe Kwame, listening to all classic rock and blues. Take a break, back with more rock and blues music right after this.

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Like I want me right back. My name's Joe Kwame. Listen to all classic rock and blues. We just opened up there with Coco Montoya. We heard his tune, Coin Operated Love.

You feel all right? Come on.

just finished off the set there with Deborah Coleman. Great tune from guitarist, singer, songwriter Deborah Coleman. Your Goodbye Misery. And before that, what do we have in there? Before that, we had the Braille Blues Daddy in there, Brian Lee. We heard Dope Smoking Woman. Back with more right after this.

0: This is Nancy Keddy, host of Bluegrass Atlantic. 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

we'll end up set back there with Miss Etta James. She did blues classic tune, Down Home Blues, in the middle. Not in the middle. Yeah, we just finished up there with Eddie the Chief Clearwater. He did Hillbilly Blues. And we're going to get out of here tonight, even to listen to the tune Hot Chop by Roy Buchanan. You've been listening to classic rock and blues music. My name is Joe Kwame. I want to thank you, family, friends, and supporters, for taking time to spend time with us on this evening. We ask everybody to take care out there, stay safe, and until we meet again, peace be with you.

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just as old as time. Is it too late to learn? 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And the arguments have hardened, with both sides digging in. There's a price to pay.

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that we're here each week on 97.5 Community Radio. And we're glad you can join us as we bring you lots and lots of fiddle music. Of course, Don Messer and his Islanders give us an introduction to the Barn Dance Show each week. Well, we're going to New Brunswick for Jim Morrison to get us started off with this week's show. He's got a couple of tunes that every fiddle player that I know plays. He's got the Rock Valley Jig and Buffalo Gals, Jim Morrison.

Well, the fiddler we just heard was the late and great Tara Lynn Twinar, going back some years ago now, a very well-known young fiddle player in Maritime provinces from Nova Scotia, and unfortunately lost her life in an automobile accident in Annapolis Valley. Well, today she played Glenda's reel, she played the high-level hornpipe and Jordan's reel. Tara Lynn Twinar. Okay, we'll go off now. I think that's Eastern Ontario, just handy the Quebec border. Dennis Brisson. You got the Big Ben Waltz Clog and the Buck Fever Rag. Denny Brisson.

Well, the fiddle player we just heard was Curtis Hicks. That's Ivan Hicks's dad. And he played some great old-time music, and today he played the old-timer's polka. Well, going to the Dartmouth area of Nova Scotia now, back there's a group put a group together to play some fiddle tunes back years ago. They called themselves the Last Chance Band. Anyway, they got a tune here called Bonaparte Crossing the Rhine.

0: 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The best in East Coast music with a little Canadiana added to the mix. Artists will be dropping by from time to time for a little bit of conversation. 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
1: 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I'm your host, Keith Ross. I'm here each week on 97.5 Community Radio, CIOE. And of course, we're bringing you lots and lots of fiddle music. And the last fiddler we heard was April Virch from Ontario, very, very fine fiddle player. Played a couple of tunes for us there. Bye Bye Blackbird, that's a little old jazz tune from years ago. And then she played a bit of the Jesse Polka. We'll go on now to the late and great Earl Mitten, of course from New Brunswick. And we got him playing a couple of tunes, the Farmer's Jamboree and the Devil's Dream. Ooh, that'll be a nightmare. Earl Mitten.

Well, the fiddle player we just heard was Nancy Roach from Halifax, Nova Scotia. And she played a very popular waltz that everybody likes to hear, the Shannon Waltz. Well, we'll go down to Western Nova Scotia now, Dennis Comeau. And he's got a tune that a lot of fiddle players play, although we don't like to play it this time of year because it's called Snow, Dear. We don't want any more snow, dear. Here's Dennis Comeau.

That fiddle player we just heard was Clell Jodry. Now, he came from the South Shore area of Nova Scotia back years ago. And the tune he played on the show today was called An Irish Clog. Well, we'll go to New Brunswick now, Crystal Jones. And she's got a very, very popular waltz that's played by just about every fiddle player I know, and that's a lot. The Florence Killen Waltz.

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1: 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I'm your host, Keith Ross. I'm here each week on 97.5 Community Radio, CIOE. And, of course, we're bringing you lots and lots of fiddle music. And the last fiddle music we heard was going way back in years to Bob Wills and the Texas Playboys. Of course, obviously from Texas. And they played the Silver Lake Blues and the Crippled Turkey. Well, we'll go off now to Quebec. There's a great fiddling group called La Tirlatan. And we're going to have them doing a great old-time tune today that just about every fiddle player plays, called the White River Stomp.

That fiddle tune we just heard was called the Constitution Breakdown. And that was played by Nancy Roach from Halifax. And Ken Davidson, the guitar player, took a little break on that tune as well. Okay, we'll go to Ontario now, Mike Sanichin. And he's got a jig for us. And, well, written on the writing on it here, it says the Jig du Bois. And I think translated into English, that's Jig of the Woods. Mike Sanichin.

That beautiful waltz we just heard was called the Sweet Memories Waltz. That was played by Byron Berline, and as I think he came from Western United States. It was recorded in California, so that's probably in that area. But he's certainly a very, very fine fiddler. We go to New Brunswick now. Marty Fenton got some jigs for us. Marty's Jig, The Rakes of Kildare, and the Rock Valley Jig. Marty Fenton.

You've been listening to Barn Dance. I'm your host, Keith Ross. I'm here each week on 97.5 Community Radio, CIOE. And, of course, we bring you lots and lots of fiddle music. So we'll do, as usual, we'll close out today's show with one of my tunes. And it's got a nice waltz called The Curtains of Night Waltz. Tune us in next week.

Good evening, folks, and welcome into A Touch of Texas. We're glad you're here. Don't forget, we're coming to you 97.5 CIOE-FM, the voice and choice of the East Coast, and we're also available at communityradio.ca. 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And also, don't forget, Frank's Kind of Country with Frank Lowe that follows the best of Bluegrass Atlantic Gospel Hour at 6 o'clock on Sundays, and Frank's show is also rebroadcast at 4 o'clock on Wednesday afternoons. So anyway, we're going to go to the music. Here's Webb Pearce and one of his big hits called I Ain't Never.

That's Connie Smith, and that's a great version of that song called Beneath Still Waters. Of course, it's been recorded by a lot of people over the years, but I think Connie does as good a job as anybody. Anyway, right now we're going to go to Waylon Jennings, and we're featuring a few songs from Waylon Jennings tonight. We get a couple later on in the show. Here's a song by Waylon Jennings called Black Rose.

That was really the one and only Willie Nelson, and a song called Blue Eyes Crying in the Rain, which was the song that brought him back into prominence in country music after being sort of out of touch for a few years. That song was written by Fred Rose, and of course, I'm sure Willie gets credit for doing it, but Fred Rose wrote that song. It was a very old song at the time that he recorded it. Anyway, we're going to Ernest Ashworth now, and we're featuring the music of Ernest Ashworth tonight, and this is a song called Back on My Mind Again.

0: That was our featured artist for this segment. Well, actually, our featured artist for the show, or independent artist. That was Jackie Appleberry, and in this case, Jackie Appleberry and TJ Christian do a fine job, and if not for you. Right now, we're going to go to Doug Davis, and he's got the Desert Rose Band in the story behind the song.
1: Hello, this is Doug Davis, and one more story behind the song.
2: Ashes of love, the flame burned out.
1: Ashes of Love, an old Johnny Jack tune that was a 1987 top 30 hit for the Desert Rose Band. Desert Rose Band's Chris Hillman talks about that song.
3: We got that on the album, and then the record company wanted to put that out as the first single, and in a way, pretty smart of them to sort of ease us into the country music radio listening market. In fact, when we first played the Opry, remember Bill Anderson on the Opry, he took me aside and said, Chris, you should do Ashes of Love first because the folks will remember it. And he was so kind, thoughtful in that wisdom, so we went out and did that. But I just loved it. See, I've always drawn to that kind of singing, the duet singing, be it Johnny and Jack, Louvin Brothers, Ray Price and Van Howard when he used to sing tenor to Ray Price, all that stuff, just loved it, you know.
1: Ashes of Love came on the charts March 21st, 1987, and peaked at number 26.

0: 1987, the Desert Blues Band and Ashes of Love. 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
1: That was the Desert Rose Band, and that was a big hit for Johnny and Jack many years ago, back in the early 50s. That's a song called Ashes of Love, and of course the Desert Rose Band do a fine job on that. That's all the time we have for this segment, but we will be back with more great country music after these important messages. Don't go away.

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back into A Touch of Texas, folks. We're glad to have you with us. 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And while you're in there, don't forget to click on that GoFundMe button and drop a little bit of money in the GoFundMe account to help the station along, keep everything healthy, and keep us bringing you these shows that you like. Anyway, we're going to go to the music right now. Here's Country Johnny Mathis and the song called I'll Cry When I Call Your Name.

That was Webb Pierce again, and that's a song called Backstreet Affair, and that song's been recorded by a lot of people, but Webb does as good a job as anybody on it, and it's been around a long, long time. Anyway, right now we're going to go to another person who's had songs that have been around for a long, long time. It's Patsy Cline and a Willie Nelson written song called Crazy.

That was Waylon Jennings again in one of his big hits called Brown Eyed Handsome Man. He did a fine job in that. It's kind of a rock and roll-ish tune. He did a fine job. And, of course, he played rock and roll in his early career with Buddy Holly. Anyway, right now we're going to go to Willie Nelson. This is probably one of my favorite songs that Willie recorded. It's a good one. It's a song called Immigrant Eyes.

0: That was Ernie Ashworth there, a featured artist, and that's a great song from Ernie Ashworth, a song called Because I Cared. Anyway, right now we're going to go to Doug Davis, and he's got Johnny Cash and the story behind the song.
1: Hello, this is Doug Davis, and one more story behind the song.
2: She had everything it seemed, not a care of a teenage queen.
1: Ballad of a Teenage Queen, 1958, number one for Johnny Cash. Jack Clement talks about that song.
3: Well, that's a bit of a true story, Ballad of a Teenage Queen. If you liken the Sun Record Studio and to the candy store, and I would be the guy that worked in the candy store, and the Teenage Queen was a girl named Barbara Pittman, ravishing redhead. Anyway, I was falling in love with her, and that's kind of what that's about. You know, it was a sort of a hit in the rock and roll charts, but it wasn't a rock and roll song at all. I always got a kick out of that for that reason. Silly song, it's a total fantasy. And, make-believe, fairy tale.
1: Ballad of a Teenage Queen came on the charts January 20th, 1958. Made it to number one and stuck there for 10 weeks. Was on the chart for 23 weeks for Johnny Cash.

0: 1958 Johnny Cash Ballad of a Teenage Queen. Join us next time for another story behind the song.
1: That was Johnny Cash and the song called Ballad of a Teenage Queen. I believe that came out about 1956 or 7 or somewhere around there. Anyway, that's a great song from Johnny and one of his big hits, and that's all the time we have for this segment. We'll be back after these important messages. Don't go away.

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1: 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Did you know that CIOE Community Radio has a show for everyone? Well, they certainly do. And if you love classic country music, that show is called Frank's Kind of Country, hosted by me, Frank Lowe. Each week, you can hear the songs and singers that we grew up with, like Marty Robbins and Conway Twitty, Patsy Cline and Loretta Lynn, Buck Owens and Merle Haggard, plus some new kids like Mo Bandy and Alan Jackson, or George Strait and Vince Gill, or closer to home, our Canadian stars like Anne Murray, Jim and Don Haggard, Dougie Bell, The Family Brown, Gordon Lightfoot, and more. 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

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And you can also, after that's over, at 6 o'clock on Sunday, you can get Frank's Kind of Country with Frank Lowe, and that show was a great show, and that's also rebroadcast on Wednesdays at 4. So if you want to hear some good music, entertainment, information, just listen to any one of those three shows, and you got it all right there. Here's Connie Smith, a song called The Other Side of You.

of Charlie Pride, and that's a song called Trapped in an Old Country Song, and that's a great song from Charlie. I'd never heard that one before till I was going through some material to put on this show, and I kind of liked it, so I decided I would put it on right now. Here's Webb Pierce and the song called I'm Walking the Dog.

That was Vern Gosden and one of his many hits called Dim Lights, Thick Smoke, and Loud, Loud Music. And he does a fine job on those kinds of songs. Anyway, we're going to go to Ernest Ashworth right now. And this is a great song from Ernie called Heartbreak Avenue.

0: That was our featured artist for this show. Jackie Appleberry teamed up with Leona Williams in the song called My Heart Has Finally Said Goodbye. And that's a great song from them. Right now, we're going to go to Doug Davis, and he's got Johnny Russell and the story behind the song.
1: Hello, this is Doug Davis, and one more story behind the song.
2: They baptized Jesse Taylor in Cedar Creek last Sunday.
1: The Baptism of Jesse Taylor, 1973, top 15 for Johnny Russell. Songwriter Whitey Jafer talks about that song.
3: Well, we started off writing some other old song that didn't even have anything to do with that. I mean, somehow we got off on that, you know. I really don't know if there was any kind of a, you know, strange thing happened about that song. It took us a while to write it. We had to meet three or four times on that. Old Dallas, he's always... In fact, he's preaching these days. He started his own little congregation over in White House, Tennessee, right up the road here, and we go over every once in a while. I'm not one of your regular. I don't show up. They don't say nothing.
1: And the Dallas that Whitey refers to is his co-writer, Dallas Frazier. Johnny Russell, The Baptism of Jesse Taylor.

0: Johnny Russell, 1973, The Baptism of Jesse Taylor. Join us next time for another story behind the song.
1: That was Johnny Russell in a song called The Baptism of Jesse Taylor, and that's all the time we have for this segment. We'll be back after these important messages. Don't go away.

back into A Touch of Texas, folks. We're glad to have you with us. 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But the most important thing of all is listen to some radio on your computer and drop some money in the GoFundMe page, okay? That sounds like a good deal to me. Waylon Jennings up right now, and that's what you get for loving me.

That was Country Johnny Mathis, as opposed to Johnny Mathis, the regular one. And that's a song called I Want to Go Somewhere, and we've played that on the show before, of course, but great song. Always bears more playing time. Anyway, right now we're going to go to Charlie Pride, and this is a song called Field of Dreams.

That was Connie Smith there in a great song called One of These Days, and Connie does a fine job on whatever she does. Anyway, right now we're going to go to Vern Gosden and listen to the song called I Wonder Where We'd Be Tonight.

0: where you are tonight.
1: That was Vern Gosden there, and that's a song called Let Me See What I Wonder Where We'd Be Tonight. All right, now we're going to go to Ernest Ashworth, and before we do go to Ernie, we're going to tell you he was born December the 16th, 1928, in Huntsville, Alabama. He died in, he died in Hartsville, Tennessee in 2009. He started a career in recording, but wasn't very successful at first, and then he went home and worked on for the military on rockets and things like that. Anyway, he was quite talented at that, but he was a great songwriter. He wrote songs for everybody, Paul Anka actually recorded one of his songs, so that was quite a feather in his cap, I guess. Anyway, that's a brief history of

0: That was Ernie Ashworth and a song called I Feel Better Than I Meant To. And right now, here's Doug Davis, and he's got Farron Young and the story behind the song.
1: Hello, this is Doug Davis, and one more story behind the song. Hello, Waltz. Hello, Walls, 1961, number one for Farron Young. Farron talks about that song.
2: Hello, Walls is a funny thing. You know, Willie Nelson wrote that. And I was at a little beer joint here in Nashville. And Willie came up. He had a crew haircut, all-American-looking boy. And he sang me two songs, Hello, Walls and Congratulations. He'd sing them to everybody in town. And the way Willie phrased everything, nobody could catch what he was doing. I was, myself and George Morgan always sung behind the beat and catch up at the end of the bar. And I was one of Willie's favorite singers. So it was easy for me to relate to what he was doing when I got the song. I went in and had no trouble cutting it. I've seen people try to cut it, like Kitty Wells went in to cut it. They had to put it together in 27 pieces because she couldn't get that phrasing on the thing right. Like Ray Price is on the beat singer. But that thing hit, smashed it, and they got Willie started as a songwriter, got him noticed. He got on a bunch of record labels from that, but he didn't have any success, and he got pretty downhearted about it. And I said, Willie, you're just ahead of your time. I said, you wait. What you're doing and your style is going to be one of the biggest things that ever happened one of these days. Of course, he didn't believe. That's hard for somebody to believe. Now look at it.
1: 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Was on the chart for 23 weeks for Farron Young.

0: 1961, Fair and Young in Hell Walls. 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
1: That was Fair and Young in the song written by Willie Nelson called Hello Walls, and that's all the time we have for this segment. We'll be back after these important messages one more time. Don't go away.

0: 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The best in East Coast music with a little Canadiana added to the mix. 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

Welcome back into A Touch of Texas for the final time, folks. We're glad you're here. 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You can click on the Listen Live button, and you're going to hear some great stuff. There's some great people on this station, and you're going to hear some great news programs and talk radio, and you're going to hear lots of music, lots of East Coast music, of course, and lots of everything from gospel music, the classical music, the bluegrass, the country, and, as I said before, the East Coast music, lots of that. So let's get on the station and promote the East Coast music industry. Anyway, here's Country Johnny Mathis and a song called There's No More Love.

That was the great Patsy Cline, and that's a song called So Wrong. And unfortunately, Patsy Cline's career was cut short, but she had a great future ahead of her had she not passed away, had she not died in a plane crash. Anyway, she had out some great material when she was alive. Here's Charlie Pride, and a song I kind of relate to. A little town like this. This is a song called Two Pump Texaco.

House Mel Street right there, and that's a song called Even the Bad Times Are Good, and some of the bad times weren't that good for Mel Street, but anyway, he recorded an awful lot of material. I have album after album after album of Mel Street's, and all good material, and made a great job of everything he did. Here's Ernest Ashworth again, our featured artist, and this is a song called Just an Empty Place.

0: of Jackie Appleberry and Leona Williams again, our featured artist or artists for the show, and a song called Before You Lose It All, and that's a really good song. Right now, here's Doug Davis, and he's got Rex Allen Jr. in the story behind the song.
1: Hello, this is Doug Davis, and one more story behind the song. Two Less Lonely People, 1976 Top 10 for Rex Allen Jr. Rex talks about that song.
2: And I'd gone to a label called JMI that was started by Jack Clement. But the guy that was the head of marketing there was a guy that was out of the University of Arkansas, and his name was Waylon Holyfield. I never had any success with JMI. Waylon started to write songs, and he and Bob McDill, they went over to another company, so I went over there and looked for songs, and that's where I found that one.
1: Two Less Lonely People, him on the charts December 11th, 1976, and peaked at number 8 on the chart for 16 weeks for Rex Allen Jr.

0: Rex Allen Jr., 1976, Two Less Lonely People. Join us next time for one more story behind the song.
1: That was Rex Allen Jr. there in a song called Two Less Lonely People. And that's a good one from Rex Allen Jr. And that's all the time we have for the show tonight, folks. Glad you dropped by. Hope you'll drop by again next week at 8 o'clock. And until that time rolls around, I'm Charlie Hanson. Good night.

alone with a heavy load. I go down the track, I ain't coming back. Out on the highway, gotta do it my way. I'm out on the street with a chance to meet somebody like Sally, slipping through the alley.

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The best in East Coast music with a little Canadiana added to the mix. 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
1: You know, I've had a lot of success with songs with the cities of the United States in them, such as Galveston, Wichita, Lineman, and by the time I get to Phoenix. I've got another song, friends. Brand new song. I want to try it out on you. We're doing it here, recording it for the first time. It was written by my good friend Paul Overstreet, and it's about a lot of people's lives in a town in Missouri.

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0: very much. This time, we have a real treat in store for you. So, I'm going to leave you in the very capable hands of the wonderful playing of Mr. John Sheehan, ladies and gentlemen.
1: Great.
2: Thought it'd be much better than that. Right, the first little piece I'd like to play is a little Stück, das habe ich selbst geschrieben.
1: Thank you.
2: And my daughter, Keola, who also plays the fiddle, she joined us a few days ago just for the end of the tour, Vier Tage Urlaub in Deutschland. And Keola's 16, and she's here tonight, and I asked her if she'd like to join me for this little tune, and I think she's going to come on now, so ich möchte meine Tochter vorstellen. Keola. So here we go, among friends. Okay, Keola.

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2: 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And if you love classic country music, that show is called Frank's Kind of Country, hosted by me, Frank Lowe. 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
4: 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I'm your host, Rob Smith, and producer Greg Fenwick and I have 2 hours of what we consider to be pretty good gospel and inspirational music for your Sunday morning enjoyment. Beginning, as always, with Amazing Grace, this morning by Pentatonix.

0: and the Bedford United Church now have a very important point to mention. You can't hurry God.
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0: There he is. He's right on time.
1: John McDermott's going to lead us into the next break. He's going to sing all about the dreamer.

0: This is Nancy Keddy, host of Bluegrass Atlantic. 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
1: Stock markets are in turmoil following yesterday's announcement from Butterflies and Emery Board that the proposed toenail is down by the seashore. Witches and minivans continue to frolic under intense chocolate pudding.
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5: And we're going to hear the great Johnny Cash, the late great Johnny Cash, my all-time favorite singer. 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
6: We're gonna ride the Bible train now. No, some won't ride, but we're gonna get on the Bible train. Some ride, but not all the way. The Bible train is in the yard now and it's waiting, and oh, it looks so good. But you might get bored and impatient waiting like those two good brothers over there. They passed around the bottle in the car before they got on the train. Just want to take one more for the road, and that leads to something else. Well, they ain't on the train no more, and maybe 9 or 10 got off with them.
7: There's a sister in the church, and she says to a friend, "Your husband works at night, and so does mine. Why don't we just get together sometime when they're gone, go downtown, find us some action?"
6: Well, then they got to get off the Bible train. And then another man, he's sitting over there looking at a woman in the corner, and he gives her that eye, you know. And they meet later secretly. So they gotta get off. This train's got a rule against adultery. And while all this is happening, the train is getting ready to go. But there's a lot more to get off for different reasons just before the train pulls out. But listen, it's starting to move now.

and appropriately for this time of year, when the gardens are just beginning to come into their own, Daniel O'Donnell, great Irish entertainer, is going to sing "See Austin Miles in the Garden."

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0: 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The best in East Coast music with a little Canadiana added to the mix. 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
1: And Gabriel are with us, as they are almost every week, and they are going to sing all about In the Cool of the Evening.

and the late great Paul Robeson is going to sing one of his great numbers, one of the great African-American spirituals, No More Auction Block.

and Bruce Springsteen is with us. I saw Bruce Springsteen once. My son and Isaac went up to Moncton's to see him perform outdoors. And it was a marvelous concert. The only one that I compare it to is the great Johnny Cash concert in the Metro Center. It was one of the, I'd say, one of the two greatest concerts I've ever seen. And he's now going to sing that great African-American spiritual, "Oh, Mary, Don't You Weep."

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4: And Emmy Lou Harris is with us. She was performing here in Halifax only a few months ago. I wish I'd been able to go in and see her, but I wasn't able at that time. And she, of course, as she pointed out in that concert, she was actually married here in Halifax to one of her husbands. And she's now going to sing Precious Memories.

seldom seen are with us, and they, of course, are a famous group of medical doctors who sing country music, and they're going to sing another African-American spiritual, "Were You There When They Crucified My Lord?"

And as we do quite often, we're going to hear from that fine Greek entertainer and politician, the wonderful Nana Mouskouri, and she is going to sing Morning Has Broken.

And we're back up to my hometown in Truro, up the Veterans Memorial Highway, Highway 102, to the First United Church, where the choir is going to sing Shall We Gather by the River, which reminds me of the days in my youth, as I often say when I play this song, when a bunch of us young fellows used to gather down by the St. Andrews River in Stewiacke to see the Reverend Louis de Merchant conduct Pentecostal services and total immersion baptisms.

and Rita McNeil is going to wrap up hour one this afternoon with her delightful Stephen Foster song.

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4: And we're back, folks, for hour two. And we're going to hear from the Cole Harbour Woodside United Church Choir now, My Lord is Calling Me.

And that fine Scottish lady, Susan Boyle, is with us this morning. And her classic version of that great hymn, Make Me a Channel of Your Peace.

And Peter Hollins and his family are going to take us into the next break with their version of Will the Circle Be Unbroken, which I've only heard recently, but it has become my favorite version of this great old gospel number. 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

0: and some pretty good advice from a guy who likely knew Queen Victoria on this Victoria Day weekend, Sir Harry Lauder, who was famous for entertaining the troops in both World War I and World War II, and his classic, Keep Right On to the End of the Road.
1: Oh, that's all right, boys. Wait a minute. I'm with you. I haven't retired yet. Oh, no. I'm going to go right on to the end of the road.

And Peter Hollins is back, and she and a couple of members of his family are going to take us into our next break with the Farting Glass, which incidentally I hope to have this video from which this is taken played at my funeral. The Farting Glass, Peter Hollins, his wife and brother.

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1: And we're going to hear from Ben Spear and Ernie Hayes, another of the old gospel classics. Canaan Land is just in sight.

And the Forrester Singers are going to lead us to our last break this morning with an appropriate gospel classic for this season of the year, Lily of the Valley.

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1: Almost asleep, my buddy. I'll just finish this page. The wolf then came to the house of bricks. Let me in, cried the wolf. Not by the hair of my chinny chin, said the pigs. I'll huff and I'll puff.
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5: And we're back for our last segment now. And the Londonderry Choir from Londonderry, Northern Ireland, are going to sing All About the Little Brown Church.

0: And now we have two songs, two hymns by the Bedford United Church Choir, Be the Church and Softly and Tenderly.
1: 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We'll join in a bit.

0: 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And to do that, producer Greg Fenwick and I'm Rob Smith, your host, have asked Liam Clancy and Tommy Makem to give us their version of A Place in the Choir. Thanks for listening.
1: All God's creatures got a place in the choir. Some sing low and some sing higher. Some sing out loud on the telephone wires.

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3: 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I'm your host, Rob Smith, and producer Greg Fenwick and I have 2 hours of what we consider to be pretty good East Coast-related gospel and inspirational music, beginning as always with Amazing Grace, today by J.J. Roots.

And now we're going to hear from Regenesis, the youth choir of the Bedford United Church, and they are going to sing All About the River.

And we're going to hear Jeff Jodry conduct the First Baptist Church Girls Choir, First Baptist Church of Truro. Children, go where I send thee.

0: Well, hey, everybody. Did you know that CIOE Community Radio has a show for everyone? Well, they certainly do. And if you love classic country music, that show is called Frank's Kind of Country, hosted by me, Frank Lowe. Each week, you can hear the songs and singers that we grew up with, like Marty Robbins and Conway Twitty, Patsy Cline and Loretta Lynn, Buck Owens and Merle Haggard, plus some new kids like Mo Bandy and Alan Jackson, or George Strait and Vince Gill, or closer to home, our Canadian stars like Anne Murray, Jim and Don Haggard, Dougie Bell, The Family Brown, Gordon Lightfoot, and more. 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
3: 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And he's going to sing one of his compositions, Lost on Life's Highway.

Now back up to a different part of Nova Scotia, to Spring Hill, or more accurately, to Halifax, where she lives now, to hear Anne Murray sing Nearer My God to Thee.

and the late, great Stan Rogers is going to lead us into our next break, and he's going to sing his classic, Field Behind the Plough.

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2: Every time I'm walking on down the street. And we're going to hear, as we do quite often, from that Newfoundland lady, originally from right here in Lower Sackville, Karen Churchill. And she's going to sing a number that's going to be sung at my funeral, Life is Like a Mountain Railroad.

And as we approach summer on this Victoria Day weekend, it's appropriate to hear Gabriel, my old friend Ralph Carter from Truro, his wife Leslie, and their friend Willard, now of Alberta, sing Castles in the Sand.

and the Bedford United Church Choir is going to wrap up hour one of our two-hour show this afternoon with that classic hymn, I, the Lord of Sea and Sky.

0: 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Artists will be dropping by from time to time for a little bit of conversation. 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
2: And welcome back, folks, to Hour 2 of East Coast Gospel this afternoon. Producer Greg and I, and I'm your host Rob, have another hour of pretty good gospel and inspirational East Coast related music getting underway with a singing politician. He only became a politician a few weeks ago. David Miles, the new Member of Parliament for Fredericton and a well-known Atlantic Canadian entertainer, and he's going to sing All I Have to Give.

and the First United Church Choir, First United Church in Toro, the church I grew up in, are here with us. And this was recorded when Barry Caton Kingsbury was the minister there, down to the valley to pray.

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Now we're going to hear my all-time favorite Rita McNeil number, and it's called the Stephen Foster Song. And Stephen Foster was the inspiration not only for Rita McNeil, but for most of the hymn writers of the great hymn writing period between the Civil War in the United States and World War I. The Stephen Foster Song by Rita McNeil.

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3: And the Cole Harbor Woodside United Church Choir are back to sing simply, I Will Remember You.

And we're going to hear yet again from the Bedford United Church Choir. And I thank my friend Paul Reed for collecting all these numbers from the Bedford United Church Choir for me. And they're going to sing now, River Running In You.

And now we're going to hear again from the First United Church Choir, the Reverend Robert Lowry classic, Shall We Gather by the River. And this reminds me of the summers of my youth in Stewiacke, when the haying season ended. My Uncle Harold used to allow the local Pentecostal minister, Reverend Louis de Merchant, hold revival meetings in his hayfield by the St. Andrews River in Stewiacke, and a bunch of us young boys used to get a tremendous kick of going there and watching him baptize people by total immersion in the St. Andrews River. It was quite a sight, and I will never forget it. But we're going to hear now all about that sort of thing.

And that retired banker lady from Coal Harbor is with us today, as she quite often is. I thank my God.

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0: I'm standing Nova Scotia proud for Canada. This is Anne Murray. 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Canada was my safe haven, my light at the end of the tunnel, and it still is. 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
4: And the Halifax Camerata Singers are back, conducted by the great Jeff Jodry, who I think I've mentioned before, retired from leading the Camerata Singers just a few months ago, and they're going to sing under his direction, Abide With Me.

And we're taking a quick trip over to Newfoundland now to hear the Ennis sisters. And they're going to sing that wonderful Sidney Carter classic, Lord of the Dance.

and that fine Pictou County entertainer, Dave Gunning, is joining us to sing that Scottish classic, Sound the Pibroch.

And the singing politician David Miles is going to wrap up our program this afternoon, and he's advising us, don't look back. And we won't look back, but producer Greg and I will be back the same time, same place next week here on CIOE FM 97.5, the voice of East Coast music. 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

0: 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That's more than farming, fishing, and forestry combined. 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
2: 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So for the next 2 hours, sit

Good Sunday afternoon, and welcome once again to the Bluegrass Atlantic Gospel Hour. I'm your host, Nancy Keating. I'll be with you for the next 2 hours. And we just opened with the Poor Ramblin' Boys with Over in the Glory Land. So let's move right along with Remington Ride with I'll Be in Heaven. Then we'll go to PEI with Rodney Salvador with We Missed You in Church.

That was Harmony Ridge from the Truro area of Nova Scotia with A Touch of God's Hand. Let's go to New Brunswick now with the Poirier family, with Rose Poirier singing the lead vocals on Angel Band. And then we'll be hearing from the LeClaires of Maine, and they will be at the County Festival, by the way. That's the 21st to the 24th. The LeClaires will be at that festival in Fort Fairfield, Maine. And they'll be doing Blessed Old Book.

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That was Rhonda Vincent opening this segment of the Bluegrass Gospel Hour with I Heard My Savior Calling. Let's go to Prince Edward Island now with Joe Casey with Just Passing Through. Then we'll be going out to Western Canada with Jerusalem Ridge with Leaning on the Everlasting Arms.

That was the Spinney Brothers of Nova Scotia with I Just Seen the Rock of Ages. Staying in Nova Scotia, here's the Birch Mountain Band from the Eastern Shores with When You Reach the Other Side. Finish this segment out with Robert Montgomery with How Beautiful Heaven Must Be.

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3: Third time out with I'm Working on a Road to Glory Land. Let's stay in Nova Scotia at the moment with Ryan and Roxine with Church Keep Moving On, and then we'll be hearing from Del McCoury with I Know His Voice, and also the Spinney Brothers of Nova Scotia with In Heaven We'll Never Grow Old.

That was the Barely Brothers with Dust on the Bible. Here's Jack Cook now with Let Me Rest at the End of My Journey, and then we'll take this segment out with Danny Paisley and the Southern Grass with Light at the River.

A New Shade of Blue of Nova Scotia opening this same winter Bluegrass Atlantic with Tenderly Calling Me Home. Stay in Nova Scotia and go to the south shores of Nova Scotia with Close to Home with Follow in His Footsteps, and then we'll be hearing from J.D. Crowe in the New South with Old Home Place.

That was Big Country with Steal Away and Pray. Here's Junior Siskin, Joe Mullins right now. They Can't Love Jesus More Than Me. And then we'll finish this segment out with Lizzie Long and Little Roy Lewis with It's an Unfriendly World.

0: Love to sing? Want to do more of it? Across Nova Scotia, voices are coming together in living rooms, school gyms, churches, and concert halls through the Nova Scotia Choral Federation. 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

Charlie Hansen of Nova Scotia opening the segment of Bluegrass Atlantic with Where Will You Stand? Here's Joe Vail and the New England Bluegrass Boys with I Hear Sweet Voice Calling. And then we'll go to Iron Horse with the Hank Williams Sr. song, Wealth Won't Save Your Poor Wicked Soul.

That was Chris Jones and the Night Drivers with The Man on the Side of the Road. So here's Jimmy Martin now with Water the Flowers, and finish this segment off with Curly Seckler with The Way It Was.

We're into the last segment of the Bluegrass Atlantic Gospel now, and that was the Gibson Brothers with When God Comes and Gathers His Jewels. Staying in Nova Scotia this time, here's the Bluegrass Unit with Solid Rock, and then we'll move to the Mountain Bridge Band with I'll Answer the Call, and then we'll also be hearing from Charlie Hanson of Nova Scotia with Little Country Church.

coming up, Laurie Lewis and Kathy Kellick with Happy I'll Be. Then we'll be having another one by our very own Spinney Brothers of Nova Scotia with Walk in the Sunshine.

Looks like my 2 hours is up for this evening. 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I'll be back Tuesday evening for my Bluegrass Atlantic show. That airs on CIOE every Tuesday evening, 8 to 10 p.m., so you're invited to tune in to that. We'll take it out with Ben Green with Mansion Over the Hilltop. So until next time, this is Nancy. Good night.

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2: Well, now, hello, and once again, welcome into the show. The show is Frank's Kind of Country, and of course, the show is coming to you from Community Radio, CIOE 97.5 FM. What is Community Radio? Well, it's better radio. That's what it is. My name is Frank Lowe, and I am ready. Are you ready? 2 hours of classic country music on the way. I bet you are ready. On the show today, here's the short list. George Jones, Tammy Wynette, some interesting trivia about Hank and Audrey Williams. Oh, a song from Hank as well. A couple of my One Song, Two Ways features. They're always fun. A couple of hits from Kenny Rogers. So, yeah, they're big hits. Also a song about a bear and a song about the CB craze from a few years back. First sponsor on the show, it's a good one. They're up there doing their job. Jim McDonald Roofing and Masonry. I'll tell you what, you'll feel safer and you'll feel good when they take care of your roof. So where do I start? Well, start big or go home. So I'm starting with the best. Here he is. We just simply call him the Hag.

Well, now, there you go. Aren't you glad you're here for the start? You would have missed Merle Haggard and the boys in the band, the Fabulous Strangers, working out there on a little bit of Ramblin' Fever. All right, Jim McDonald Roofing. Let me start with this. Jim McDonald Roofing. Your home is their reputation. 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Every roof they work on is there for everyone to see. Every roof they work on gets talked about. Every roof they work on has to be perfect, because your roof and your word of mouth is so important. 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It reads, serving their customers since 1993. 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So take a moment and do something for me, would you? Well, and for you as well. Think about how old your roof is. Take a look at your roof. Give it a bit of a look-see. 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Have a pro that you can trust. Give it a second look. It's the right thing to do. Jim McDonald Roofing, 497-7092, www.halifaxroofer.ca. What did country music sound like in 1968? Well, you know what? It sounded a lot like this.

0: Good was he? Conway Twitty. How good was she? Loretta Lynn. They did a lot of duets together, but two of their solos for you. And how much more can she stand? And just before that, you better be careful. Because if you're messing around with Loretta's man, you just might end up in Fist City, all right? So you better think about that. Hey, right now, let's talk about roofs. My first sponsor on the show, Jim McDonald Roofing and Masonry, the roofing pros that people like me trust. You got to trust someone, okay? Now, I say like me because I'm coming clean here. A few years ago, I had a problem with my roof. I didn't have any leaks or anything like that, but I noticed a sag in the roof line. Once I noticed it, I couldn't stop thinking about it. Every time I pulled in, I looked at it, and I just worried about it. And, you know, you hear so many stories about leaks in roofs, tremendous damage that that causes, mold. And I finally said, I got to have a professional. It was late in the year to go with this. And my roof was one of the last roofs that the folks at Jim McDonald were going to be working on. Well, it was kind of serious. The roof was still is a low slope. And they were saying if we get the usual heavy snowfall, there could be some issues. And they said, got to do something. Should do it right away. I did it. The estimate was free. They did a wonderful job. The price was solid. And my roof is now solid. Still is. All right. Free estimates, a wonderful guarantee. Financing options, too. Okay, you don't have to wait to get fixed. Jim McDonald Roofing and Masonry. Eavesdropping. They do that as well. They'll just take care of you and your roof. 497-7092, www.halifaxroofer.ca. Let's see, what are we doing here? Hey, a birthday! His name is Burl Isel Ivanhoe Ives. We just called him Burl Ives. He was born June 14th of 1909. He was a great actor, of course, but he had some wonderful songs, too. Here's one of them. Burl Ives, you can call me Mr. In Between.
1: Mr. In

I like that song. Kind of, were you listening to the words in that song? Some pretty funny rhymes going on there. Nashville is the best at rhymes. One that caught my ear right away was carburetor and tomato. But when Burl sang it, it rhymed. It was a carburetor and a tomato. And I guess they call that poetic license or something like that. Anyway, I liked it a whole bunch. Hey, just about break time, you know what I mean? And what are you going to do at break time? Maybe head down and have a cup of coffee or a cup of tea or maybe another beverage? I might do it. Well, Shelley West is going to for sure.

0: Well, not exactly the beverage I was talking about at break time, but if the conditions are okay and you're hanging around the house, I guess Jose Cuervo sounds okay. Hey, listen, that's the end of segment number one. That was a great segment. I thought so. And that means a little bit of a break, and I'm coming back with segment number two and one of my One Song, Two Ways features. And yes, if you're a Kenny Rogers fan, you make sure you're back. I have a couple of songs from Kenny.
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0: Hey, everybody, back once again with the next part of Frank's Kind of Country. So it's just you and me, be honest. Was it coffee? Was it tea? Was it Jose Cuervo? If it was Jose Cuervo, you stay put and listen to the rest of the show right where you are. I warmed up my coffee, all right? Frank's Kind of Country, where the classic songs and singers are all over your radio. I'm bringing back those wonderful memories. Next part of the show brought to you by Withrow's Farm Markets, two locations, Mount Uniacke and in Elmsdale, where that local produce is coming on strong. What a wonderful time of year it is for eating good. We all should be eating good. And yes, I have a little talk of strawberries when I get back. But listen, one of my One Song, Two Ways features, and I've got a good one for you. The original, we're going to go back to 1963. We're going out to Capitol Records out there in Bakersfield, California. Here's the first time you heard it on the radio, I bet, from Buck Owens, a little bit of Act Naturally.

0: Great song, 1963. Catchy little tune, isn't it? Johnny Russell wrote it, and he was pretty pleased that Buck recorded it, because Buck was getting pretty hot back in the early 60s, and it's a good one. And yeah, I got another version of that song by a band that was pretty well known as well, and I'll get to that in just a bit. Well, it's time to see what's going on at Withrow's, both locations, of course, in Elmsdale and in Mount Uniacke. And as I mentioned, I'm going to start with strawberries. Here they come. And the best part, these are local strawberries. They're not shipped in from thousands of miles away. They're not crated in trucks for weeks. They're right from your local Nova Scotia farm to the shelves at Withrow's. And they taste great. What a summer treat. They're just the best. Let's stay with that local theme. Local beet greens, local Swiss chard, local asparagus, local kale. Each week, more and more of the local stuff is coming. Our local farmers are bringing in the best food on the planet. So stop into Withrow's and get you some. Now, while you're walking through the store, look for cauliflower, peaches and cream corn. Had some last week. It's good. Yellow, orange, and red sweet peppers, too. Shelves are always fully stocked with goodness. Now, Withrow's always has local meats, too. Local and natural beef and pork, all the steaks and cuts you want, spices, rubs to go with that. By the way, I'm not getting ahead of myself. I want to put this out for a moment. Father's Day is kind of getting near, and I bet dear old Dad would love a steak. I would, too. Actually, I'd probably go for a pork or beef pinwheel. I love those, but I'm a dad. Tell you what, a burger or some sausage, that'll be fine. Withrow's in Elmsdale, 883-2698, Mount Uniacke, 866-1113. Open daily from 9 till 9. At the start of the show, I said I was going to make the Kenny Rogers fans happy. Going to do that right now. This song was a big hit, saved his career, and it was the great combination of Kenny doing the singing and Don Schlitz doing the writing. And Don was a member of the Grand Ole Opry. I saw him so many times at the Opry. He was funny. He wrote some huge songs. And I recall he'd always introduce this. And he wrote it when he was 23. And he said so many people would come up to him and say, you know, the words from The Gambler, I made that sort of words to live through in my life. And Don would always say, you know what, I was 23. That was probably taking a chance. But anyway, we miss Don. He just passed away in April. We miss Kenny, too. Here's The Gambler.
1: On a warm summer's evening, on a train bound for nowhere, I met up with a gambler. We were both too tired to sleep, so we took turns of staring out the window at the darkness till boredom overtook us.

Hi, folks. This is Carol Baker, your old friend in music and in friendship and in bingo, whatever you want to call it, because I love it all. And you're listening to the same show that I love to listen to when I'm down home, Frank's Kind of Country. It doesn't get any better than that.

Well, what's better than one Kenny Rogers song? I know, two Kenny Rogers songs. So, yeah, that's the great hit song, Lucille. That's going to be, I should have warned you, should have warned myself. That's going to be kind of stuck in my brain for a few weeks. That's the classic Lucille. And just before that as well, it was The Gambler, featuring Kenny Rogers. And Don Schlitz, they wrote that when he was 23. And had an awful time getting someone to record it. Bobby Bear took a run at it, didn't do anything. Johnny Cash recorded it, didn't do anything. Don recorded it himself, it didn't do anything. Of course, he was a newcomer. And then it got pitched to Kenny Rogers, and Kenny decided to do it. The rest, as they say in the business, is history. Well, what a wonderful time of year at Withrow's. 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The garden center, of course, is packed with everything that your green thumb desires. 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They are open daily at both locations from 9 till 9. One song, two ways. So I play the first version for you. And Johnny Russell from the Grand Ole Opry, he wrote the song. And, well, Buck recorded it. And it became a big hit song. And that's fine. And a couple of years later, it was on the B-side, that's right, it was on the B-side of a record by the Beatles. You know that song, Yesterday?

Well, that was the A side. But the B side was Act Naturally. So that means that every time Yesterday sold, Act Naturally sold, and Johnny Russell got a paycheck, sort of from the Beatles. So it ended up being pretty cool. So the Beatles did their version in 65, but we're going to jump to a little bit later than that. This is going to be one of the original versions as well. 1989. Let's put the two of them together, Old Buck and Old Ringo.

0: Buck Owens and Ringo Starr, and of course a little bit of Act Naturally, and Ringo was able to get on the Grand Ole Opry. Yeah, he absolutely was. His Opry debut was back February 21st of 2025, and I gotta tell you, what a wonderful night, and I was there for that. It was just so great to see Ringo come out on stage, and he did that song. Of course he would do that song, right? And he also did with a little help from my friends, and everyone in the audience and on the stage was singing there some great memories. Well, that's what the show is all about, isn't it? Great memories, and we're making them tonight here in Frank's Kind of Country. Coming up, I've got some more great memories, and we're going to go back, way back, with some music and some interesting trivia from Hank Williams, and I'll be right back.
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0: Hey, everybody. Once again, thank you for sharing some of your precious time. Thank you for joining me for the show, Frank's Kind of Country. 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That's kind of if you're living nearby. If you start getting further afield, of course, the way to do it is go to the station website, click on the Listen Live icon, and that's an interesting way to do it. And if you're way out of town, I know lots of people these days, they say, hey, Alexa, or hey, Google, or they get hey, Siri, to tune in the radio station, and they stream the show that way. It all works for me, as long as it works for you. Well, I've got an interesting segment. I find all of the segments interesting, but we're going to get into a little bit of history, and we're going to talk about one of the greatest performers of all time. But just before I get to that, let's enjoy this guy, who without doubt was one of the greatest writers and pickers and showmen of all time in Nashville, Tennessee, and there's been quite a few. This is the great Jerry Reed, and when you're hot, what can I say? You're hot.

Yeah, you're going to do, 30 or 90 days, that's for sure. Jerry Reed right there, the master of the guitar, and funny songs and serious songs, and he got into acting as well, and became real, real good at the acting game. And you may remember him for sure from Smokey and the Bandit, and of course he was driving the big 18-wheeler around. Huh? I like that title, When You're Hot, You're Hot. Well, I started out the show by saying I had a little bit of Hank Williams music and trivia for you, and indeed I do. And for the trivia part now, we're going to go back to June the 16th of 1951. Can you imagine in Nashville on June the 16th, 1951? It would have been wicked hot, first of all. I'm not sure there was air conditioning. But anyway, that was the opening day for Hank and Audrey's Corral. They were offering Western wear. You know, like these days in Nashville, all the stars have their bars and all the stuff. It's not new. This has been going on since the 40s in Nashville. But anyway, in 51, Hank and Audrey opened up their clothing store on Commerce Street. Now, Commerce Street is still there, but this store only lasted about a year. And they say the only reason Hank really decided to give it a try was Ernest Tubb. Ernest Tubb had his store and was doing pretty good, so he decided to give it a try. But it didn't work out. You know, it was rough and tumble for Hank, but even though the store is not there, in fact, the address has been gobbled up as well. Hank still managed some big old songs back in the day. So we're going to stick with June, but go to 1952, when Hank is at the top of the charts with a song for Audrey.

Hello, Nova Scotia. This is Marty Stewart. He's been playing country music for over 30 years, and he still looks not bad. No, I'm not talking about Hank Jr. He's all right, but I'm talking about my friend Frank Lowe.

Well, you see, a little bit of a Hank Williams thing going here. Started out with the classic, You're Cheatin' Hardin'. A lot of Hank's songs, they say, were written about Miss Audrey. And then, of course, it went to Waylon and Junior there, and that's called The Conversation, talking about Hank and Audrey. And as I say, the reason I was doing that was it was back in 1951, June 16th of 1951. Hank and Audrey decided that things were good. They had a lot of cash running around, and they decided to open a clothing store. It was Audrey's idea, I guess, and probably meant for when Hank was out in the road, she'd have something to do, but didn't work out. It's just the way it goes. Sometimes if you look through the 50s, 60s, 70s, a lot of stars have given different stores and stuff a try, but not all of them stick around. E.T., old Ernest Tubb, he managed to have that record shop for such a long time. Well, we are on a bit of a Hank Williams kick. That's okay with me. Here's Mo Bandy. I think every singer today could probably sing this title. Hank Williams, You Did It. You Wrote My Life.

0: Absolutely. Had a big effect on the way that he sang. You could hear it in his voice. Mo Mandy right there. And Hank Williams, you did it. You wrote my life. Hey, started out this segment with Jerry Reed. And unmatched as far as the combination of guitar player and songwriter and singer and movie actor. And he was on television shows. Jerry Reed Hubbard was his real name. Had a lot of success. He was married to Priscilla Mitchell. All right, Priscilla Mitchell. Now, they got married way back in the day. All right. And at the time they got married, Jerry was pretty much just a session guitarist. They got married in 1959. Things went real well for Jerry. And Priscilla had a little bit of a career going as well. In fact, she ended up on a big hit song. Now, maybe you never heard her name, but you probably heard this song. It was Roy Drusky. And this was around 1965. It was called Yes, Mr. Peters, featuring Priscilla. That's Jerry Reed's wife. Here it is.
1: Hello?

0: That was a number one song for Rory Drusky. But yeah, it was Priscilla in the background right there. And married to Jerry Reed. How about that? I'm going to pause once again for a little bit of a pause. And when I get back, I think we'll do another one of the One Song, Two Ways features. And we're going to split it up between the writer, Tom T. Hall, and the singer, George Jones.
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0: Hey, everybody, it's always so nice to be spending a little time with you on the radio. And, you know, you have a little bit of choice here as far as listening to the show. Yeah, could be Sunday night because, yeah, the show is on CIOE Community Radio on Sunday nights from 6 o'clock until 8 o'clock. And that's a good time to spend a little bit of time listening to the radio or streaming the show. Now, maybe something's up. You could have some visitors or you're busy, got stuff to do, and you just can't catch the show. Well, here's the thing. Wednesday afternoon from 4 o'clock until 6 o'clock, the wonderful people here at Community Radio, 97.5, they air the show once again. So isn't that great? So whichever one you're listening to, maybe both. Thanks for joining me. This next part of the show is brought to you by Superior Foundations. And hey, are you ready to get your new building started and finished and on time? Well, Superior Foundations are the best, and I'll be back to talk about them in just a moment. One Song, Two Ways. Yeah, we're going to do it again. So the first version of this, going to go back to 1977. The first version I'm going to play is by the guy that wrote it, and he was a pretty good singer, had some big hits with it. Let's see what you think of Tom T. Hall doing his own song called I'm Not Ready Yet.

I've left 100 times, but you don't know that. Because I'm ashamed to tell how far I get. You didn't, you don't, you'll never love me. And someday I'll go, but I'm not ready yet.

0: 'cause I'm not ready yet.
1: You're probably able to sing along and thinking, how can I sing along? I've never heard Tom T. Hall do that song before. Well, he wrote it, and he released it, but it didn't do very much. But I got a second version of that song coming up in a little bit. Oh, yeah, you're gonna know that one. Well, I think it's safe to say that with the nicer and warmer weather, things are getting a little bit busy out there, right? 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So, I haven't played a Charlie Pride song yet. What's going on? Let's go back to June 14th of 1974. Here's Charlie.

As usual, always happy and a little sad when I hear Charlie. Happy because I remember him and got to meet him a lot of times. And he was such a great guy. But sad, of course, because we lost him during the COVID, that whole COVID mess. But what a voice! My eyes can only see as far as you. Well, it's busy time for a lot of folks. The nicer weather is here. You got to get things done right away. Now, maybe that means you. Maybe that new garage or home or commercial building is ready to go. It's been a lot of work. There's lots of planning. But now, right now, it's time to really move forward and get that thing started. Get a firm foundation in or on the ground. Well, that means it's time to call Superior Foundations in Dartmouth because they're ready right now to help in any way they can. When it comes to little jobs, big jobs like foundations, you have to put your trust in the hands of pros. And that's why your first call for foundation information should be a call to Superior Foundations. There's so many things to take into account. Soil bearing capacity, the proper concrete mix, formwork, reinforcement, curing, drainage, backfill. It's all important. And they know stuff. And they want to share the information with you. 464-1700, 246 Ross Road in Dartmouth. Stop and see them. Well, earlier on in the show, it was a birthday song as we saluted Burl Ives, born on June 14th back in 1909. He was kind of like that Jerry Reed guy. He played guitar. He was really a wonderful folk singer that got into acting, but he had some big hit songs. So let's go back to 1962. Do you remember this one? Here's Burl Ives and That Little Bit of Tear.

That was a big hit. Let's see, 1962, it got to number two on the charts, Burl Ives. I always sang it a little bitty tear. The actual title, I think, is A Little Bit of Tear. That's a little bit of tear. But whatever you sing it, it's still a great song from Burl Ives. Well, one song, two ways. I, a moment ago, started this segment with Tom T. Hall. Not ready yet. You might have been singing along and thinking, I've never heard this song before. How come I know the words? Well, you probably never heard it by Tom T. Hall, but you heard it by this guy. And even though he didn't write it, I think it's safe to say Tom T. probably would have backed it up. It's the best version of I'm Not Ready Yet.

I must have left you 100 times, but you don't know that. 'Cause I was afraid I'd be ashamed that you'd laugh when you found out just how far it went. But you didn't, and you don't. I know you ain't gonna ever love me. And someday I'll go, but I'm not ready yet.

0: Don't you love the way he says, George, I'm not ready yet. He gets his name in there, the possum, George Jones. I think the definitive version of I'm not ready yet. Well, I am ready. I'm ready right now to take a little break. And I'm ready to be back with, at the beginning of the show, I said I had a song for CBers coming up. And I had a song for Bears coming up. And I do. And that's next.
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0: All right, got to check in right now. Let's just make sure what's going on here. This is indeed Frank's Kind of Country. This is the show that is all about classic country music, singers, and songs. And do you not think that the songs and the singers that you hear on the show, don't they sound as good as they ever did? Don't they bring back wonderful memories? They sure do for me. So what's going on? Let's see. It's a new segment of Frank's Kind of Country, segment 5, right? Yeah. And my sponsor, all right, Golden Valley Market in Middle Muscadabit. They are busy. They're busy. You're going to love that place, and I'll be back to tell you why you should be visiting. Now, at the beginning of the show, I made a few promises. I said I had a song about a bear, and I had a song about CBs. Remember CBs? Remember that? Do you remember things like 10-4? Do you remember things like 10-6? Do you remember things like Granny Lane? Do you remember things like Bears and Smokies? Well, that was CB lingo. Here's Dave Dudley from 1975.
4: I was riding this 18-wheeler before they painted lines. Never made much money, cause I couldn't make no time. Used to be a running battle between old Smokey and me. But now I got a 6-foot Shakespeare

0: We're looking for a red pinto, me and old CB.
1: There goes Circle City Peddler. 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
1: That's the Continental Cowboys home 20.
2: Were you listening? I was listening. There was lots of CB phrases in there. I kind of knew some of them, things like Bears and Smokies. Drop the hammer. What the heck was that? It says push the accelerator right to the floor and speed up. Well, I think there was a lot of drop the hammer and all the time. Anyway, me and old CB from the Truckers Pro right there, Dave Dudley. He made a career out of those songs. Well, let's see. New segment, new sponsor, the Golden Valley Market of Middle Muscadabit, where they have what you're looking for. I'm not fooling around. For instance, groceries. The market is always fully stocked with those things you need on a regular basis. They're going to be there. Don't worry about it. Head over. You'll find it. Canned goods, soups, beans, they got it. Snacks, chips, cheesies, chocolate bars, snack cakes, of course, your favorite pops. Energy drinks, too. And with the warmer weather here, the more ahead, the Golden Valley's the place to cool down with their big selection of ice cream treats. Yeah, the old-fashioned ones. They've got your cones, floats, and sundaes. Giant banana splits. They've got two kinds of slushies. They'll do you up a great milkshake. People say the best milkshake around. And any ice cream flavor they've got, perfect. Easy to park right in front of the store. You're in, you're out, you're on your way. The Golden Valley Market is serving their community. Try their bakery as well, okay? They've got multigrain, oatmeal, potato raisin. They've got all kinds of wonderful breads. It's a great place for gardening. They still have your seeds, your starter kits, soils and compost. Everything is there. And now's the time. And 384-3077 in Middle Muscadabit, that is the number. Well, I'm going to play this song and have some fun doing it. It was June 14th in 1983 that this was the top of the charts. It was a big, big song. It's one of those songs that, for some reason, I could never figure it out. People kind of love to hate this song, but it was a big hit song. A number of years ago, managed to get on the first Grand Ole Opry country cruise, and this guy was on it, and we had a chance to sit down and talk with him. What a wonderful guy. And, well, I did a little math. 43 years ago, we were swinging.

Hey, y'all, this is Doug Stone. Frank Lowe. Baby's hair is a little gray, but at least he still has hair. Well, most of it anyway.

A little bit of a trend there. Did you pick up on that? Huh? Porter Wagoner. Bill Anderson wrote it. Go Down Swingin'. And just before that, it was the swinging song with John Anderson. All right, the Golden Valley community. All right, the Golden Valley community is there for you. Early in the morning, through the afternoon, evening too. You're in a hurry. Well, stop in for a breakfast sandwich or a breakfast wrap. Match it with a fresh brewed coffee or a hot cup of tea, and you're on your way. By the way, every pot of coffee is a fresh grind from North Mountain Fine Coffees in Berwick. Need something hot for lunch? Well, this is not a problem at the market. They've got this thing figured out, all right? There's always something really good for lunch, and it changes every day. You can get a burger, a cheeseburger. You can get a casserole, slices of pizza, whole pizza, baked beans, meatloaf. It just changes all the time. Tacos. On the way home for supper, stop in for some local meat. And by the way, the local produce is starting to show up as well. Don't forget to keep some Golden Valley water on hand. And you know what? You always should have some extra water around anyway. It's a great idea. You can get the big bottle or the little bottle. You can ask about home and office delivery too. Send them an email at gvbottledwater@hotmail.com or stop in and see them. Right now is a wonderful time for some extra garden stuff too, hanging baskets and shrubs. And while you're there, maybe get a few extra cards for the next bingo. And if you need an ATM, they've got that for you as well. They've got everything. I'm telling you, 384-3077 right there in Middle Muscadabit. Let's see, swinging. Then we had I'll Go Down Swinging. How about this? I'm going to do my swinging at home.

What a great voice, very unique voice. David Houston there, continuing with our little bit of a theme that, I don't know, it just popped up out of nowhere there. It's called I'll Do My Swinging at Home. Yeah, going to fill in the...

Well, I'm getting to all the things I promised here when I started out the show. I promised some songs and stuff, and here's a song that I promised I'd get to, and I'm getting to it right now. This was a big hit song. She didn't have a lot of big hit songs, but this was a, as we call it in the radio business, it was a monster from June the 16th of 1972 from Barbara Fairchild. I guess this could also, I said I'd have a bear song, and I've got it. This could almost fit under the CB thing, too, with bears. Anyway, here's the teddy bear song.

0: Fairchild and Catchy Song did very well for a number one song called I Wish It Was a Teddy Bear. All right, final break. And right after that, back with the final segment of Frank's Kind of Country. I got a good one.
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0: I'm just checking out the clock here in front of me in my little radio studio, and according to that, it says you better get going because time is running out. This is segment 6. You're listening to Frank's Kind of Country. It's either Sunday night from 6 till 8 o'clock, or it could be Wednesday afternoon from 4 o'clock till 6 o'clock, whatever it is. Thank you for finding me once again. We got to get busy. I promised you a few songs I didn't get to, and I'm going to do the best I can to get there. And one more of my One Song, Two Ways feature for this one. We're going to go back to 1959. Mel Tillis is not really well known in Nashville. He's trying to make a name for himself. Luckily, not only a great singer, he can write songs, and that is one of the big deals in Nashville. There's lots of singers. There's not lots of people that can write the songs, but Mel could do it all. Back in 1959, he teamed up with Bill Phillips. Now, Bill used to do some work with Dolly Parton, and they decided to try a duet with one of Mel's songs. So this was the first version from 1959 with Mel and Bill, and it's called Sawmill.

Just listening to the words, I think I get the drift. In 1959, they wanted another dollar bill. Not much has really changed between 1959 and right now, do you think? Man, it takes a lot of dollar bills to get through this life, I'll tell you that. Mel Tillis and Bill Phillips from 1959. Well, I was doing a little trivia hunting once again, and I came up with this one. Going to go back to June the 19th of 1982. For the first time, Riders in the Sky are made official members of the Grand Ole Opry. And if one of your goals in life, your bucket list things, is to get to the Grand Ole Opry, I've got some wonderful news. No matter when you go, you're going to love it. They always have a wonderful show. There's always a great chance these guys are going to be on the show. They're so professional and so fun. The Riders in the Sky. They are Ranger Doug, Too Slim, and Woody Paul. Here they are with a song that's become really one of the great Western songs of all time, which is kind of funny. It was written by a Canadian by the name of Bob Nolan. I think he was born out west, but he lived for quite a few years anyway in New Brunswick. He wrote this, Cool Water. We salute the Riders in the Sky.

Tammy, the First Lady, and a little bit of good loving. I promised I'd have a Tammy Wynette song. And there you go, 1971 to be exact, to be even more exact. June the 14th from that year. Well, on the show, I've been featuring some songs from the one and only Burl Ives, because Burl, as you probably are aware now, born June 14th back in 1909, passed away in 1995. There was a rumor he lived and owned land in Cape Breton. I was not able to firm that up, but I know I heard that from a few people. Anyway, he had some wonderful parts that he played in his life as far as movies and television. Cat on a Hot Tin Roof, do you remember that? He was excellent in that. He had other award-winning movies as well. But I think probably one of the most important and largest roles that we recall him in was Sam. Do you remember when he was Sam the Snowman? Well, he was a singer too.

very, very talented guy, super talented, you might say, Burl Ives. And he had a whole big singing career going. I think it was a folk singer, then a country singer, then he started getting some acting parts, and then television and movies. But he had some big hit songs, and that was called A Funny Way of Laughing. 1962, got to number 9 on the charts that year. And as I was mentioning about his biggest roles, Rufus Hennessey, that was The Big Country, 1958. I'm sure I've seen it, but I can't recall. He also, and I remember this so well, he was Big Daddy. You remember that cat on a hot tin roof, 1958. But I think the one we all agree, Sam the Snowman and Rudolph the Red-Nosed Reindeer. Very important stuff. Hey, that just about takes us to the end of our time, the end of the show, Frank's Kind of Country. Thank you for listening in. Don't forget, if you got a favorite song or a singer, if you'd like me to mention a birthday, an anniversary, or something special, drop me a note. Just email me, frankskindofcountry@gmail.com, and I'll do what I can. So this is the second version of this song. The first version was a duet that Mel and Bill tried in 1959. It didn't go so well. But then later on in 1973, Mel Tillis decided that, you know what, I'm going to give it a shot myself. He was pretty well known by then. And it was a number one hit. So I'm wrapping it up with Mel Tillis. And this is Sawmill. Have a good week.

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Hello and welcome to 334578. Steve Rittman with you for the next 2 hours as we explore my vinyl collection. And this week, we're talking about songs with life in them. Life songs. Like, The Highway Is My Life. That's what we're going to start off with Carrie and Lori Bell. From the album Son of a Gun on Rooster Blues Records from Chicago, Illinois. The Highway Is My Life. You're listening to 334578.

Started off the program with Carrie and Lurie Bell with The Highway Is My Life, because we're doing songs about life today here on 334578. That song came off of an album called Son of a Gun, which was released on Rooster Blues Records back in 1984, produced by Mike Huggins and Jim O'Neill. A father and son duo, Carrie Bell, born in 1936 in Mississippi, died at the age of 70 in 2007, and his son Lurie Bell, born in Chicago in 1958. Carrie played with Redbird Nighthawk on Maxwell Street in 1964 and also performed with the Muddy Waters Blues Band. Jeff Healey after that with Life Beyond the Sky off of Hell to Pay, an album that he put out with the Jeff Healey Band consisting of Joe Rockman and Tom Stephen. It was produced in 1990 by Ed Stasium. And then we went to The Animals with It's My Life. I got it off of The Best of The Animals on Quality Records of Canada. They're based out of Newcastle upon Tyne in the UK. And it was produced by Mickey Most in 1965 when the band was John Steele on drums, Dave Robury on the keys, Hilton Valentine on the lead guitar, Chaz Chandler on the bass, and Eric Burden on the vocals. It's My Life was visually premiered in the U.S. on a TV show called Hullabaloo in the autumn of 1965, where the group sang live vocals against canned music on a set that featured attractive young women sticking their heads through holes in the wall where normally animal heads would be mounted. Interesting. Anyways, from there we went to Mars Bonfire and Faster Than the Speed of Life, a song that was also recorded by Steppenwolf, which has an interesting connection with Oshawa, Ontario, because that's where Jerry and Dennis McGrochen were from. They changed their last names to Edmonton in the early 1960s when they were part of a Toronto band called The Sparrows, which later evolved into Steppenwolf. Mars Bonfire often collaborated with Kim Fowley, and his music has been covered by people like Alice Cooper, Wilson Pickett, Etta James, The Cult, Crowded House, In Excess, E2, and Bruce Springsteen, just to name a few. We're listening to Thud behind us here with Bill Bruford's Earthworks from 1987. And that leads us into a story that is the story of my life, as told by Marty Robbins. It's a Hal David Burt Bacharach composition produced in 1957. And from there we go to Life in the City, A Day in the Life of a Russian Salt Miner, Take a Trip on the Other Side of Life, and end up with The Summer Side of Life. All coming up next here on 3345.

Marty Robbins started things off with The Story of My Life, a Hal David Burt Bacharach composition, and that comes off a 45 RPM single, which was released on Columbia Records in 1957, with the Ray Conniff Orchestra and Choir backing him up. Gary Fromanger, after that, with Life in the City, off of his album called Side by Each, released on Country Records. He was based at the Port-au-Port Peninsula in Newfoundland on the southwest coast of the province. That was released in 1982. He was born in 1939, died in 2001. One of Newfoundland's greatest traditional musicians and songwriters. He was a musician all his life, produced many of his own recordings. The front cover of the album, Side by Each, prominently features a marijuana grower's guide between two bottles of Newfie Screech. He also performed using the name Gary Reeves, and he performed with his wife Aggie in the Newfies as well. The Cats and Jammer Kids Barbarian Band were next with Day in the Life of a Russian Salt Miner. Comes off of an album called In Heaven There Is No Beer. Niagara Falls, Ontario-based band produced around 1970. Then we heard Peter Paul and Mary with their Other Side of Life, a Fred Neil song off of the Peter, Paul & Mary album, released on Warner Brothers in 1966 by Albert Grossman, who produced it. Frederick Neil was born in Cleveland, Ohio in March of 1936, died at the age of 65 in 2001 at Summerland Key in Florida. Prolific songwriter, he never did achieve commercial success himself as a performer, and is mostly known for other people's recordings of his material, particularly Everybody's Talkin', which became a big hit song for Harry Nilsson. The Other Side of This Life was also performed regularly by the Jefferson Airplane, as well as 11 Spoonful and the Youngbloods. Gordon Lightfoot rounded things off with The Summer Side of Life, off of the album of the same name, which is his 1971 release on Reprise Records, and currently listening to Le Tourment by Ajnab from the Massanger album, 1995. Well, we got Gene Autry coming up, because he's going to tell us the whole life story of Jimmy Rogers in a 3-minute song. Cut it off of Kings of Country Western, put up by the Allegro Corporation in 1933. 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

The life of Jimmy Rogers was performed by Gene Autry, the founder of the California Angels baseball franchise, and the only person awarded stars in all five categories in the Walk of Fame for film, television, music, radio, and live performance. Orvon Grover Autry was born the 29th of September 1907 in Tioga, Texas, died in 1998 at the age of 91 in California. After that, we heard Greg Clark and the Mad Varks with All My Life off of their album called Only the Best, which came out in 2023, featuring Suzanne Farkas, Lauren Gould, and Ellie Robillard, backing up Greg Clark. Tulpa with Life So Strange, a John Bottomley original, off of Mosaic Fish on Midnight Music, a Toronto band that recorded in 1985. And then we heard Spirit with Life Has Just Begun off of the 12 Dreams of Dr. Sardonicus, an epic album which came out in 1970, produced by David Briggs in Los Angeles, California. And currently you have Wes Montgomery with A Day in the Life, which was recorded before the Beatles even released their version. It was recorded in June 1967. Well, after the break at the top of the hour, we're going to head down for the B side of life with Barefoot, because life just goes too fast. You're listening to Steve Fruitman here on 3345 78.